0: with Jace, Lauren and Clint. I don't know what half the people around here do.
1: Yeah.
0: I don't even know what we're doing. From one, the Joel Creasy Show.
2: Oh.
0: From two, Ricky Lee and Tim are in for Chrissy Swan. And from three,

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You're on air with Jermaine here on Nova. If you want to hear throwbacks like that 24/7, head to the Nova Player app and get onto Nova Throwbacks, top tier throwbacks on there. Hey, Zara Larsson's coming to the country as soon as next month. Let's get on one of her biggest freshies in the next 10 minutes. But right now, G Flip, supporting Robbie in November.

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Karma's on your scent like a bounty hunter. 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Step by step from town to town. Sweet like justice, karma is a queen. 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
0: From one, the Joel Creasy Show. From two, Ricky Lee and Tim are in for Chrissy Swan. And from three, it's Fitzy, Whipper and Kate driving you home.
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12: 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So what are we for? Put simply, we're not fulfilling shareholders' pockets. We are fulfilling cavities. We're not for keeping investors' bank balances healthy. We are for

0: week. It's the Kid Laroi on Nova for your Sunday morning. One is for Song of the Year, a Coldplay, which is great. And he's also nominated for that Uber Eats ad that he did. I don't know if you remember it. It's him dressed as an older version of himself, which he has actually come out and said was so weird to film. So good luck, Kid Laroi. Another band from Australia that picked up 8 ARIA noms is Tame Impala. They're going to play after the break here on Nova.
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0: Good morning, right across Australia. This is Weekend Breakfast on Nova. You got Jace, Lauren and Clint.
1: 13, 24, 10, we're asking, do you have a party parent, right? Like Cam, do you have a party parent, Cam?
2: Yes, I do. My dad is a police officer, so we have gigantic police parties for birthdays, and they go till like 4 or 5 in the morning. And then there's me that's like, I don't live at home, but like I go home at like 9 o'clock and I'm tucked in bed.
3: Oh my.
0: And who's going to stop them?
1: Exactly.
0: They're the cops.
3: Who's going to ring?
2: They're already there. You can't call them.
3: Giant police parties. So the police party hardy?
2: They do party. They party like there's no tomorrow.
3: Oh, my God.
0: Well, they just run around the backyard.
3: Good on them. They should let their hair down every now and then.
0: Yeah.
3: Yeah.
1: Handcuffs.
3: Good night for crime.
0: Oh, yes. Taser me.